0: All right, that was song number three from Kenny Chesney, Carry On. When we return, the battle is on. Who will be number one? We've just got a few more songs left.
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0: And welcome back to the Countdown. I'm your host, Kate Ryan, and
3: number two.
0: Here's something to keep an eye on heading into the CMA Awards in November. Luke Bryan's new album, Signs, features a duet with Luke Combs called Finders Keepers. And Bryan says when he reached out to Combs about it, the answer was immediate. In his words, hell yeah, I'm in. Now the question is, when the two Lukes will perform it together live for the first time. Bryan says they want to find the right moment for a great stage performance. Taste of Country is connecting some dots and thinks the CMA Awards on November 18th could be just that moment. Nothing has been confirmed yet, but it does make a lot of sense. Holding steady at spot number two, this is Luke Combs with Be By You.

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1: Miners poured into BC after gold was discovered along the Fraser and Thompson River in 1858. They found their way to Williams Creek in the Caribou, with all goods brought in by horses and mules. As time went on, a wagon road was built to easily transport more supplies. Barkerville became the largest city north of San Francisco and west of Chicago at its peak. Today, Barkerville serves as a tourist town where visitors get a glimpse of the past life. Discover the Caribou.
2: 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The Quinnell District Teachers Association thanks you for keeping our kids safe. 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

0: And we have a brand new addition in the 29th spot this week. It's a chart debut. That was Cole Wetzel featuring Ella Langley with song number 29, Jaded.
1: Number 28.
0: If you ever get the chance to meet Braden King, take a look at his arm. He's got the lyrics from Dr. Hook's The Cover of the Rolling Stone tattooed right there. It's his mom.

0: say so. And rising up three spots this week with their emotional song, Say So, that is Dan and Shay in spot number 27. When we return to the countdown, Tim Hicks takes his latest music video back to his roots, like literally back to his roots. That story, along with this week's number 26 song, is coming up when we return.
1: 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More of the Cross Canada Country Countdown coming up right after this.
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0: Hi, and welcome back to the countdown. Tim Hicks kept his music video for The Pilot as Canadian as it gets. No big production, no Hollywood crew. Just a few friends, his hometown back road, and a drone. They found their spot under a bridge down a dirt path and chased the shot. Oh, and a few ticks along the way. Here with song number 26, up three spots, this is Tim Hicks with The Pilot.
10: We

0: And that was song number 24 from Russell Dickerson, Worth Your Wild. Coming up, Zach John King is stepping out of the opening slot and into the headlining spot for the very first time. That story is coming up.
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0: Zach John King grew up in Fayetteville, Georgia. It was his grandmother who first got him hooked on country music. Now, before music, he was a behavioral therapist. And then he moved to Nashville in 2021, spent years grinding it out, opening for Morgan Wallen on the I'm the Problem tour, and released his debut album, I'm What You Get, in August. Now he's taking the next step. His first ever headline tour, the Get to Drinkin' Tour, kicks off October 1st in Indianapolis. He says he wants every fan walking in to feel like part of the family from night one. Up one spot to number 23, this is Zach John King with Get to Drinkin'.

great song, but maybe not the most energizing for a lazy Monday. Here now, up seven spots to song number 21. This is Morgan Wallen, Being By Now. No need.

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7: There. Toby Keith wrote, "Should have been a cowboy," in about 20 minutes at a steakhouse in Dodge City, Kansas, after watching a buddy named John strike out on the dance floor. Someone joked, "John, you should have been a cowboy." Decades later, a high school football team in Arizona named the Cowboys still sing that song after every single win. It's been a tradition that's over 20 years old. Here now is the team post-victory.

0: And that was Miss Ella Langley. Song number 16, Loving Life Again. So if you had the chance to go back in time and do something all over again, would you? Coming up, Morgan Wallen says that if he can go back and do it all over again, some things he wouldn't at all.
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7: 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These woodland caribou, the largest herd in BC, are at home in the rain shadow of the Coast Mountains, just west of the Caribou region.
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0: Morgan Wallen recently looked back at his debut album, If I Know Me, and he got pretty honest about it. He was only 23 when it came out, and by his own admission, he didn't really have a complete grasp on who he wanted to be or what he wanted to say. He says there are songs on that record he would never record again. And his words were, I'm sure those aren't hard to figure out if you listen to it. Down four spots to song number 15. This is Morgan Wallen, Don't We?
9: Wouldn't trade

0: And that was our one to watch. Kid Myself from John Morgan. So we're a little more than halfway through the countdown this week. And are you curious as to who's going to be number one this week? Can Stella pull off 4 weeks in a row? Well, we've got a few more songs to get through first.
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0: 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You are in Caribou Country. 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
1: We have all been walking along at some point and we've heard music coming from somebody's basement or somebody's garage. And hey, it sounds pretty good. 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
5: 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My new song, Heartbreak Highway, is about falling for someone you know probably isn't good for you, seeing all the red flags, and still hitting the gas pedal. I wanted the song to have a really cinematic and dramatic feeling, almost like you're watching a car crash in slow motion. 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

0: That was Lainey Wilson with a little help from John Mayer and Phone Keys Wallet. Song number 6 this week on the countdown. So we've got about 5 songs left. Can Stella Lefty hold on to number 1 for another week, making that 4 weeks in a row? If you want to know, you're just going to have to come back and join me for the rest of the countdown.
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0: All right, that was song number three from Kenny Chesney, Carry On. When we return, the battle is on. Who will be number one? 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
0: And welcome back to the Countdown. I'm your host, Kate Ryan, and
3: number two.
0: Here's something to keep an eye on heading into the CMA Awards in November. Luke Bryan's new album, Signs, features a duet with Luke Combs called Finders Keepers. And Bryan says when he reached out to Combs about it, the answer was immediate. In his words, hell yeah, I'm in. Now, the question is, when the two Lukes will perform it together live for the first time, Bryan says they want to find the right moment for a great stage performance. Taste of Country is connecting some dots and thinks the CMA Awards on November 18th could be just that moment. Nothing has been confirmed yet, but it does make a lot of sense. Holding steady at spot number two, this is Luke Combs with Be By You.
7: Got a lot.

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1: Good morning, I'm Chris Adams, and here's your Caribou News for Monday, September 21st. The accused in a serious incident that happened outside a temporary shelter in Quesnel has been sentenced in provincial court. 38-year-old Patrick Russell pleaded guilty to a charge of assault with a weapon, mischief under $5,000, and breach of a release order, and was sentenced to 88 days in jail and 18 months probation. A charge of uttering threats to cause death or bodily harm was stayed. Russell was taken into custody back on February 9th. Quesnel RCMP say a man attempted to gain entry into the building, trying to access a person who was utilizing the services in that location by breaking the windows with a hammer. Police say the workers and the people within the location were required to shelter in place. Fortunately, no one was hurt. Highway 97, just south of Quesnel, was down to single lane on Saturday afternoon due to an accident. RCMP, BC Ambulance, and the Quesnel Fire Department were called to a two-vehicle collision near Quartz Road just after 3:30. Everything was cleaned up by 4:15. No word on any injuries at this point. Both vehicles suffered some damage. A young black bear was relocated from 100 Mile House. RCMP say they were notified that the animal was in the vicinity of 7th Street back on September 9th. Police say after several other reports of the bear's travels, it was located a few blocks away up a tree. A conservation officer was called in and the bear was tranquilized and transported out of the area. RCMP are asking that the community ensure that they are not leaving items out that may attract bears, and if bears are seen, to contact conservation via the RAP line. And $163,978. That's how much money was raised during this year's Cop for Cancer Tour de North event. The money will go to the Canadian Cancer Society for Childhood Cancer Research and funding important support programs like Camp Good Times. A dozen participants traveled 850 kilometers over 7 days. Throughout the tour, riders were welcomed by schools, businesses, community groups, volunteers, and supporters. The journey wrapped up in Williams Lake on Thursday. In sports, two shootout finishes for the Quesnel River Rush and the Revelstoke Grizzlies to open the BC Hockey Conference season. At the West Fraser Centre Friday night, the River Rush lost the shootout 2-1, and Saturday night, Quesnel won the shootout 5-4. The River Rush have three home games this coming weekend, Friday against Summerland, Saturday against Nelson, and Sunday versus Kamloops. The Williams Lake Mustangs open the BCHC season on home ice with two games later this week, Friday against Nelson and Saturday against Summerland. And the 100 Miles Wranglers opened their season over the weekend, Friday in Spokane. It was a 2-1 loss with the Braves scoring the game winner with 30 seconds left in the third period. Saturday in Castlegar, a 6-5 win with the Wranglers captain Brendan Daniels leading the way with one goal and two assists. And Sunday in Oliver, the Wranglers lost 5-4. The Wranglers will have their home opener Friday hosting Spokane, and on Sunday, 100 Mile will be in Enderby. In the NFL, the Sunday night game was the Kansas City Chiefs over the Indianapolis Colts, 33-30 in overtime. Week 2 of the NFL season concludes tonight with the New York Giants at the LA Rams. And in Major League Baseball, it was the Toronto Blue Jays over the Texas Rangers, 7-2. Blue Jays, with six games remaining, are tied with the Houston Astros, three games behind the Chicago White Sox for the final wildcard spot in the American League. The Jays visit Baltimore in the three-game series beginning today. Toronto will conclude with a three-game home series against the Cincinnati Reds Friday, Saturday, and Sunday. 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
4: Good morning. Your weather for the Caribou today. We are sitting around 9 degrees right now in Quesnel and Williams Lake. We got a slight chance of shower to start the day. Showers, I should say. Daytime high today looking like 22 in Quesnel, 24 in Williams Lake. And then we will drop down to 3 degrees tonight in Quesnel, 5 degrees overnight in Williams Lake. Should have a good bit of sun to get us through the midday. And this is the warmest day in the 7-day forecast. So soak it up today. It is cooling down quite a bit through the rest of the week. Looking at Friday, could be as cool as 12 degrees for your daytime high. So enjoy these mid-20s temperatures while they last.
0: It's the perfect pairing with work, relaxation, or just getting from point A to point B. Another hour of today's best country, Caribou Country.

Griffin Palmer, second guessing right here on Caribou Country. Good morning to you. Welcome to Monday. Yes, Monday. It shows up every week. Am I right? I got to say, my weekend got off on an interesting foot because I saw something on Friday afternoon that got me all in a tizzy, got me all worked up. And I'll share it with you coming up next. First, Old Dominion. I was on a boat that day right here on Caribou Country.

0: It's Dierks Bentley with Gone right here on Caribou Country. Good morning to you. Yeah, my weekend got off on an interesting foot when I got all worked up Friday afternoon. I was in the backyard with my daughter Friday afternoon. We're having a fire in the fire pit. Great time. Great time. We're chatting. We're just having a blast. And I can see the street in front of my house over my fence. And as we're sitting there at the fire pit, I see this kid go by on one of these e-scooters. And not only is she not wearing a helmet, which I harp about all the time, but I also, the thing that really sticks out is she's got her phone in one hand. She's riding this scooter down my street, no helmet on, cell phone in hand. What are we doing? How do we get through to the kids, to the young people, that you only get one brain for your whole life? That your whole life, you get one brain. You got to keep that thing so safe. Distracted riding on an e-scooter. I don't even trust myself to distracted walk these days.
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0: Just about 6:22 on your Monday morning. Speaking of 22, that's our daytime high today in Quesnel, 24 in Williams Lake. Cooling down to about 3 or 4 overnight tonight, and this is the warmest day in the 7-day forecast, so enjoy today's warm temperatures because we got a cool week ahead of us. Here's Jason Aldean, his latest Don't Tell on Me, right here on Caribou Country.

JoJo Mason, Edge of the Night, right here on Caribou Country. Just before we head off to our 6:30 news, got to let you know we got two bus cancellations in Quesnel this morning. Bus 20, which is Highway 97 North, Quesnel-Hixson, North Quesnel, and Bus 54, 10 Mile Lake, Schemenauer sub, canceled due to staffing shortages. Don't shoot the messenger!

0: It's Brett Eldridge, Lose My Mind, right here on Caribou Country. Good morning. 6:41 on your Monday morning. And I realized over the weekend that my wife and I spend our free time differently on the weekends. So, like, on Saturday, I had my daughter most of the day. We were out doing stuff around town. You know, we went to Touch a Truck, went to the farmer's market, went to the rodeo that afternoon. So we were busy, right? We were out all over the place. And what did my wife do with that free time that she had? All sorts of things. She went to a yoga class. She bought stuff off Facebook Marketplace. She did some writing. She talked to a friend on the phone. So much stuff accomplished in her free time. On Sunday, tables are turned. My wife and my daughter, they are doing like arts and crafts for a good couple hours. So what did I do with that free time? I just went back to bed. That was my Sunday morning. Was I got up, had breakfast, had a cup of coffee, realized that my services were not required, went straight back to bed, had like a 2.5 hour nap. Craziest dream. I dreamt that I was in my backyard eating my garden hose like it was a length of licorice. If there's any dream experts out there who'd like to weigh in on what that means, I'm all ears.
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0: 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Looking like a nice day today once we get the clouds out of the way. We got a bunch of sunshine headed our way. 22 in Quesnel, 24 in Williams Lake. That is your daytime high. Last day of summer. Soak it up while you can. Here's Lainey Wilson, her latest phone, keys, wallet, right here on Caribou Country.

0: It's the Washboard Union Band on her t-shirt right here on Caribou Country. Good morning to you. 6:50 on your Monday morning. And Saturday, I took my daughter to the Touch a Truck event, which was fantastic. Big shout out to everybody who was there, everybody who volunteers their time, brings out their trucks, all that sort of thing. It's really cool, right, for the kids to, you know, get up into a snowplow or a police cruiser, right, BC Hydro truck, search and rescue. There's so many great vehicles there, great people as well. I will say this, though. There should be a Touch a Truck event just for grown-ups because I want to do all that stuff. And like my daughter, she wants to get up into a vehicle, honk the horn, touch the buttons and all that sort of thing. And then she wants to get on and move on to the next thing. There's no time for me to climb on up in there because I want to pretend that I can drive the snowplow, right? They got that cool joystick thing next to the driver's seat. That's pretty awesome. That's my thing for next year. I think we should do Touch a Truck for the kids during the day and then Touch a Truck at night for the grown-ups, right? Everyone wants to, right, have a little block party. No kids allowed, just grown-ups playing around in big rigs. What could go wrong?
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0: 6:54 on your Monday morning. We're just about to head off to our 7 o'clock news, but reminder for parents in School District 28, we have two bus cancellations this morning. Bus 20, which is Highway 97 North, Quesnel-Hixon, North Quesnel, and Bus 54, 10 Mile Lake, Schemenauer Sub, both canceled due to staffing shortages. I'm very sorry, but I have to deliver that bad news. Here's Brad Paisley, Riverbank.
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It's Alan Jackson's Summertime Blues right here on Caribou Country. Good morning to you. Speaking of summertime, it is the last day of summer, which means it's only a matter of time before we got to switch them tires over. And I've got something that can make that whole process a little bit more enjoyable. We'll dig into it coming up next. First, we got Jade Eagleson, Worth the Double on Caribou Country. He ain't.

0: It's Riley Green. Think as you drunk right here on Caribou Country. Good morning to you. 7:19 on your Monday morning. And yes, it is the final day of summer today, which means in the next little while here, people are going to be switching their tires over. Check this out. You know, it'd be a great way to kick off your winter driving season, maybe with a new set of tires. Wouldn't that be nice? Our friends at Tirecraft in Williams Lake, formerly Downtown Service, they are giving away a $1,000 gift card to put towards a pair of new tires for your vehicle. 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If you want to get your name in the draw for that $1,000 gift card, get yourself some new winters, or maybe your winters are great. You want to pick up a new pair of summers. 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
0: 7:22 on your Monday morning. A little cloudy to start the day, but we got a bunch of sunshine headed our way. 22 in Quesnel today, 24 in Williams Lake. Great way to kick off the last day of summer. Now, heads up for parents in School District 28. We got two bus cancellations this morning due to staffing shortages. Bus 20, which is Highway 97 North, Quesnel-Hixon, North Quesnel, and Bus 54, 10 Mile Lake, Schemenauer Sub, both canceled due to staffing shortages. Don't get mad at me. I didn't cancel the buses. I'm just relaying the information so everyone stays in the loop. Heading off towards our 7:30 news right now with Zach Brown Band, Knee Deep, right here on Caribou Country.

0: It's Kenny Chesney, Carry On, right here on Caribou Country. Good morning to you. 7:41 on your Monday morning. And I had some fun this weekend. My daughter and I, we went to the rodeo on Saturday afternoon in Quesnel. It was a great time. And we saw some bull riding, which was fascinating for me because I don't really know if I'd ever seen much bull riding. I've been to like one other rodeo before and saw, you know, steer wrestling and a whole bunch of different events, but I'd never seen bull riding before. And so I got an answer to a question that I didn't know that I had, which is, what do they do with the bulls after the bull ride? Right? Because I've only ever seen clips of bull riding like on YouTube, right? And it's all like, you know, trying to stay on and then they get off and then that you never see what happens with the bull after the fact. Well, turns out my favorite part of the rodeo is how they have to corral the bull out of the arena after the bull ride is over. Because every bull is different, right? Some bulls, they're no nonsense. They just go straight. They're like, get me out of here. And they just go straight to the gate. And others, they want nothing to do with it, right? They're playtime. They're out in the arena. They want to have a party. And watching them try to corral them things back into the pen was very, very entertaining. Shout out to everyone involved. It was a fantastic time at the rodeo this weekend.
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0: 7:44 on your Monday morning. It's the last day of summer, and we've got sunshine headed our way this afternoon to celebrate. 22, your daytime high in Quesnel. 24 in Williams Lake. Then we're cooling down through the rest of the week. Here's Luke Bryan. That's My Kind of Night.

0: James Barker Band with their latest After Dark right here on Caribou Country. Good morning. It is 7:51 on your Monday morning. I don't know if you watched any football this weekend. There was a bunch of NFL games, a bunch of college games, and something very interesting happened in a college football game that might change the way that we do football. So have you seen these Guardian caps? It's extra padding that goes on the outside of your helmet. And the idea is that it's to cut back on concussions and all that sort of thing. And football has been slow to adopt the Guardian cap. There's a lot of, it's kind of like, you know, how in the NHL there was a time where nobody had to wear a helmet and then everyone did have to wear a helmet, but the old players were grandfathered in and they kind of like, why do you got to wear a helmet on your head? That's kind of the attitude with the Guardian caps. But in a college football game between LSU and Ole Miss this weekend, a pass was blocked by a Guardian cap, right? Somebody's big old head knocked the ball out of the air. And I think that's going to be the motivation that gets this thing adopted throughout football. It's not, oh, it cuts down on concussion and it's better for your brain. Oh, it might block a shot.
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0: 7:54 on your Monday morning. It's time to head off towards our 8 o'clock news. And I got something special for you right now. We're throwing it back. We're throwing it way back to 1965. Little Roger Miller for you. King of the Road. Right here on Caribou Country.

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1: Good morning, I'm Chris Adams, and here's your Caribou News for Monday, September 21st. The accused in a serious incident that happened outside a temporary shelter in Quesnel has been sentenced in provincial court. 38-year-old Patrick Russell pleaded guilty to a charge of assault with a weapon, mischief under $5,000, and breach of a release order, and was sentenced to 88 days in jail and 18 months probation. A charge of uttering threats to cause death or bodily harm was stayed. Russell was taken into custody back on February 9th. Quesnel RCMP say a man attempted to gain entry into the building, trying to access a person who was utilizing the services in that location by breaking the windows with a hammer. Police say the workers and the people within the location were required to shelter in place. Fortunately, no one was hurt. Highway 97, just south of Quesnel, was down to single lane on Saturday afternoon due to an accident. RCMP, BC Ambulance, and the Quesnel Fire Department were called to a two-vehicle collision near Quartz Road just after 3:30. Everything was cleaned up by 4:15. No word on any injuries at this point. Both vehicles suffered some damage. A young black bear was relocated from 100 Mile House. RCMP say they were notified that the animal was in the vicinity of 7th Street back on September 9th. Police say after several other reports of the bear's travels, it was located a few blocks away up a tree. A conservation officer was called in and the bear was tranquilized and transported out of the area. RCMP are asking that the community ensure that they are not leaving items out that may attract bears, and if bears are seen, to contact conservation via the rap line. And $163,978. That's how much money was raised during this year's Cop for Cancer Tour de North event. The money will go to the Canadian Cancer Society for Childhood Cancer Research and funding important support programs like Camp Good Times. A dozen participants traveled 850 kilometers over 7 days. Throughout the tour, riders were welcomed by schools, businesses, community groups, volunteers, and supporters. The journey wrapped up in Williams Lake on Thursday. In sports, two shootout finishes for the Quesnel River Rush and the Revelstoke Grizzlies to open the BC Hockey Conference season. At the West Fraser Centre Friday night, the River Rush lost the shootout 2-1, and Saturday night, Quesnel won the shootout 5-4. The River Rush have three home games this coming weekend, Friday against Summerland, Saturday against Nelson, and Sunday versus Kamloops. The Williams Lake Mustangs open the BCHC season on home ice with two games later this week, Friday against Nelson and Saturday against Summerland. And the 100 Mile House Wranglers opened their season over the weekend, Friday in Spokane. It was a 2-1 loss with the Braves scoring the game winner with 30 seconds left in the third period. Saturday in Castlegar, a 6-5 win with the Wranglers captain Brendan Daniels leading the way with one goal and two assists. And Sunday in Oliver, the Wranglers lost 5-4. The Wranglers will have their home opener Friday hosting Spokane, and on Sunday, 100 Mile will be in Enderby. In the NFL, the Sunday night game was the Kansas City Chiefs over the Indianapolis Colts, 33-30 in overtime. Week 2 of the NFL season concludes tonight with the New York Giants at the LA Rams. And in Major League Baseball, it was the Toronto Blue Jays over the Texas Rangers, 7-2. The Blue Jays, with 6 games remaining, are tied with the Houston Astros, 3 games behind the Chicago White Sox for the final wildcard spot in the American League. The Jays visit Baltimore in the 3-game series beginning today. Toronto will conclude with a 3-game home series against the Cincinnati Reds Friday, Saturday, and Sunday. 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
5: Good morning. Your weather for the Caribou today. It is the last day of summer, and so we've scheduled a little bit of sunshine for this afternoon. Just got to get through the morning clouds here. Daytime high looking like 22 in Quesnel, 24 in Williams Lake, and then we will drop back down to about 3 or 4 overnight tonight. This is the warmest day in the 7-day forecast. We are cooling on down as we move through the week. Friday looks like the coldest day of the week. 12 degrees, your daytime high on Friday.
0: The official soundtrack of The Mill, and The Mill. Another hour of today's best country. Caribou Country.

Paul Brandt, Alberta bound, right here on Caribou Country. Good morning to you. Had a funny moment in the grocery store yesterday. A little bit of a learning opportunity for my daughter. I'll share that with you coming up next. First, Taylor Swift, I Knew It, I Knew Ya, right here on Caribou Country.

0: Terry Clark with Gypsy Boots right here on Caribou Country. Good morning to you. Yeah, so yesterday was Sunday, which meant I had to do a little grocery shopping for the week. Took my daughter to the grocery store with a list that my wife had prepared and started working our way through it, right? And so I like to start on one side of the store and work my way to the other. I don't want to do back and forth the whole time. So I do the produce, right, get all the fruits and vegetables and all that sort of thing, start heading down. And I can't remember what we were grabbing. I think maybe we had to go get honey. Which is way at the other end of the store. So we're going to get honey, and then I figure we'll walk down to the end of the aisle, and it also happens to be the cereal aisle. And as we get towards the end of the aisle, out of the corner of my eye, I see that there's a box of Cinnamon Toast Crunch that's like 50% off, basically. And so I just grab it and throw it in the cart. And my daughter's like, why did you do that? We already have weekend cereal at home. And I was like, oh, this is for me. I'm just going to eat this whenever I want because I'm a grown-up. I don't have to wait until the weekend to eat my Frosted Flakes or whatever the quote-unquote weekend cereal is. I crush a big old bowl of this after you go to bed every night. So she was like, okay, well, I guess I'll have some Cinnamon Toast Crunch this weekend. And I was like, if there's any left.
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0: 8:23 on your Monday morning. We are expecting sunshine through the afternoon today. Maybe a few clouds here and there, but nice and warm. 22 degrees in Quesnel today, 24 in Williams Lake. Enjoy the last day of summer because we are cooling on down through the rest of the week. Here's Brock Phillips as we head off towards our 8:30 news with something else on Caribou Country.

0: It's Cameron Whitcomb, Kingdom of Fear, right here on Caribou Country. Good morning to you. It's 8:40 on your Monday morning, and Cameron Whitcomb has to be just on top of the world right now. The CCMA Awards, the Canadian Country Music Awards, were this weekend in Saskatoon, Saskatchewan, and wouldn't you know it, Cameron Whitcomb walked away with some big awards. He won Album of the Year for his album, The Hard Way. That was Cameron Whitcomb. Male Artist of the Year, also Cameron Whitcomb. And then he walked away with the whole enchilada, Entertainer of the Year. Three massive awards. Album, Male Artist, and Entertainer of the Year. Those are three huge awards, so he's got to be feeling pretty darn good about himself. Fans Choice Award went to James Barker Band, also the group or duo of the year, James Barker Band. Female Artist of the Year, Megan Patrick, who just had a baby with her husband, Mitchell Tenpenny. So she's got lots to celebrate right now. The Single of the Year, though, Josh Ross, Hate How You Look, and Breakthrough Artist, our own Sully Burrows, who has been doing very well for himself.
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0: Just about 8:44 on your Monday morning. It's the last day of summer, and we are welcoming in some sunshine this afternoon. 22, your daytime high in Quesnel today. 24 in Williams Lake. We'll cool down to 3 or 4 overnight tonight. And wouldn't you know it, it's the warmest day in the 7-day forecast. Cooler temperatures ahead. Here's Sam Hunt, Country House on Caribou Country.

0: David Lee Murphy, little dust on the bottle right here on Caribou Country. And speaking of dust, I want to talk about dust ups for a moment. Is hockey the only sport where you can fight somebody on the other team without getting into too much trouble? Like, yeah, you get a penalty for it. But, you know, I feel like it's a lot more serious in football and baseball. Sometimes you see it and it seems to be really frowned upon. I'm wondering because there was a fight at a NASCAR race over the weekend. I guess two drivers, one driver, you know, kind of gave another one the old pit maneuver, right? Hit him from the back rear bumper, sent him spinning out. And so after the race, a few punches were thrown. And I feel like that's a sport where you should be able to throw a couple knuckle sandwiches, right? As long as it's agreed upon from both parties. I don't know what the penalty would be. Maybe you start further back in the next race if you punch an opposing driver. But I don't understand why hockey's the only sport where you're allowed to get it out of your system on the playing field and there's no serious, serious repercussions.
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0: It is just about 8:54 on your Monday morning. Happy last day of summer to all those out there. This is the hottest day in the 7-day forecast, so soak up the sun this afternoon because we're cooling down for the rest of the week. The music isn't cooling down, though. Heating right up. We got Blake Shelton, I'll Name the Dogs on Caribou Country.

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2: Good morning, I'm Chris Adams, and here's your Caribou News for Monday, September 21st. The accused in a serious incident that happened outside a temporary shelter in Quesnel has been sentenced in provincial court. 38-year-old Patrick Russell pleaded guilty to a charge of assault with a weapon, mischief under $5,000, and breach of a release order, and was sentenced to 88 days in jail and 18 months probation. A charge of uttering threats to cause death or bodily harm was stayed. Russell was taken into custody back on February 9th. Quesnel RCMP say a man attempted to gain entry into the building, trying to access a person who was utilizing the services in that location by breaking the windows with a hammer. Police say the workers and the people within the location were required to shelter in place. Fortunately, no one was hurt. Highway 97, just south of Quesnel, was down to single lane on Saturday afternoon due to an accident. RCMP, BC Ambulance, and the Quesnel Fire Department were called to a two-vehicle collision near Quartz Road just after 3:30. Everything was cleaned up by 4:15. No word on any injuries at this point. Both vehicles suffered some damage. A young black bear was relocated from 100 Mile House. RCMP say they were notified that the animal was in the vicinity of 7th Street back on September 9th. Police say after several other reports of the bear's travels, it was located a few blocks away up a tree. A conservation officer was called in and the bear was tranquilized and transported out of the area. RCMP are asking that the community ensure that they are not leaving items out that may attract bears, and if bears are seen, to contact conservation via the RAP line. And $163,978. That's how much money was raised during this year's Cop for Cancer Tour de North event. The money will go to the Canadian Cancer Society for Childhood Cancer Research and funding important support programs like Camp Good Times. A dozen participants traveled 850 kilometers over 7 days. Throughout the tour, riders were welcomed by schools, businesses, community groups, volunteers, and supporters. The journey wrapped up in Williams Lake on Thursday. In sports, two shootout finishes for the Quesnel River Rush and the Revelstoke Grizzlies to open the BC Hockey Conference season. At the West Fraser Centre Friday night, the River Rush lost the shootout 2-1, and Saturday night, Quesnel won the shootout 5-4. The River Rush have three home games this coming weekend, Friday against Summerland, Saturday against Nelson, and Sunday versus Kamloops. The Williams Lake Mustangs open the BCHC season on home ice with two games later this week, Friday against Nelson and Saturday against Summerland. And the 100 Miles Wranglers opened their season over the weekend, Friday in Spokane. It was a 2-1 loss with the Braves scoring the game winner with 30 seconds left in the third period. Saturday in Castlegar, a 6-5 win with the Wranglers captain Brendan Daniels leading the way with one goal and two assists. And Sunday in Oliver, the Wranglers lost 5-4. The Wranglers will have their home opener Friday hosting Spokane, and on Sunday, 100 Mile will be in Enderby. In the NFL, the Sunday night game was the Kansas City Chiefs over the Indianapolis Colts, 33-30 in overtime. Week 2 of the NFL season concludes tonight with the New York Giants at the LA Rams. And in Major League Baseball, it was the Toronto Blue Jays over the Texas Rangers, 7-2. Blue Jays, with 6 games remaining, are tied with the Houston Astros, 3 games behind the Chicago White Sox for the final wildcard spot in the American League. The Jays visit Baltimore in the 3-game series beginning today. Toronto will conclude with a 3-game home series against the Cincinnati Reds Friday, Saturday, and Sunday. For these stories and more, and to sign up for news alerts, go to MyCaribouNow.com.
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0: Good morning. Your weather for the Caribou today. We are sitting at 8 degrees right now in Quesnel, 11 degrees in Williams Lake. It's the last day of summer, and it's the hottest day in the seven-day forecast. 23 in Quesnel today, 25 in Williams Lake. Then we'll cool down to just 3 or 4 overnight tonight. And we're going to be cooling down through the rest of the week. Tomorrow, not going to be warmer than 21 degrees, and we'll be into the teen temperatures for Wednesday through to Friday.
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3: 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Another hour of today's best country, Caribou Country.

Shaboozy with Cowgirl right here on Caribou Country. Good morning to ya. Oh, I had a couple real nice campfires over the weekend, but on Friday, when I was in my backyard having a campfire, I saw something out on the street that bothered me. We're going to talk about it coming up next. First, Tucker Wetmore, 3, 2, 1, right here on Caribou Country.

0: She wants to know. It's Shania. Whose bed have your boots been under? Right here on Caribou Country. And I got another question for you. Whose head has your helmet been on? And the answer should be yours. So I'm in my backyard on Friday afternoon, having a nice little campfire with my daughter. We're chatting it up. We're having a great time. And I can see over my fence, I can see the street in front of my house. And this teenager goes whipping by on one of these e-scooters. And I don't mind. I don't mind the kids want to ride these things around. Hey, more power to you. But two things really stuck out to me. One, this young lady had her cell phone in her hand while she was riding. That's strike one. And strike two, no helmet. No helmet in sight. No helmet on her head. No helmet hanging off the handlebars or anything like that. We've got to get the message through to the young folks. You get one brain to last you your entire life. And, you know, you might feel very confident on these little scooters, but you never know, right? You never know when a pothole is going to pop up out of nowhere. Maybe you run into a rock with your front tire. You go flying off the front, or some animal bursts out of a ditch. You never know. Please wear a helmet.
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0: Just about 9:23 on your Monday morning. It's the last day of summer, and it's the warmest day in the seven-day forecast. Should be getting up to around 23 degrees today in Quesnel, 25 potentially in Williams Lake. Cooling down to 3 or 4 overnight, and then colder temperatures ahead. We are cooling all the way down to just about 11 or 12 degrees for Friday. So enjoy the warmth while it lasts. Here's Dallas Smith. Good Time Goes on Caribou Country.

Brooks and Dunn, Red Dirt Road, right here on Caribou Country. And whether you're on a dirt road, a gravel road, or a paved road, your vehicle needs some tires. We got a contest going where you could win a new set of tires for your vehicle. I'll tell you how coming up next. First, Cody Johnson, The Fall, right here on Caribou Country.

0: Johnny Reed, Out of the Blue, right here on Caribou Country. Good morning to you. And yes, summer is ending right out of the blue. Today is the last day of summer. That means officially we are into the fall tomorrow. And it can't be too long before people are switching over their tires, right? Getting their winters on, getting their summers off. Well, speaking of tires, our friends at Tire Craft in Williams Lake, formerly Downtown Service, they are giving away a $1,000 gift card to put towards a new set of tires for your vehicle. 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Maybe you need some new summers. 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And we're giving that away 1 week from today. How are you going to get your name in the draw? Well, today you can text us Tire Craft. It's one word, nine letters, TireCraft. 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We'll get your name in the draw for a $1,000 gift card to put towards some new tires. That's going to go a long way.
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0: 9:39 and we're feeling fine on the last day of summer. That's right. Also the warmest day in the 7-day forecast. 23 degrees today in Quesnel, 25 in Williams Lake, cooling on down to 3 or 4 overnight tonight, and then cooling way down as we move through the week. Could be as cold as 11 or 12 degrees on Friday.

Thunder. It's the Washboard Union Country Thunder right here on Caribou Country. Good morning to you. Almost time to say so long, but first, I got a CCMA award winner for you. That's right, Josh Ross picked up single of the year for this song, Hate How You Look, right here on Caribou Country.

0: Josh Ross. Hate How You Look right here on Caribou Country. Good morning to you. I had some real fun at the rodeo this weekend. I took my daughter to the rodeo in Quesnel on Saturday afternoon. It was great. I saw some people that I recognized from the 4-H Club, which was really nice. And we got to watch a bunch of bull riding, which I don't think I'd ever actually seen. I think I've only been to like one other rodeo before. And I saw a bunch of events. Like I saw barrel racing last time and steer wrestling and all sorts of things. But saddle bronc, is that what it's called? But I'd never seen bull riding before. And so I watched a bunch of bull riding on Saturday, and I'd never put this together in my mind. But like once the bull ride is over, because it's very fast, they got to get the bull out of the arena, right? They got to get the bull out of the arena. And there's like two kinds of bulls. There's the bulls who just want to get out of there as fast as possible. Like they just trot right over to the exit gate. And then you got bulls who they're having the time of their life. They're running around. They're getting chased around by cowboys on horseback. And they're just running. They do not want to go into the exit gate. So that was very entertaining. Every ride, you know, I'm on the edge of my seat, just hoping that the rider has a good ride and doesn't get hurt. And then I'm like, okay, here's the real show. How long is it going to take to get this bull out of there?
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0: All right, 9:53 on your Monday morning. That means it is time for me to get on out of here. Whatever you're doing with the rest of your Monday, with this last day of summer, I hope you have an absolute blast. It is the warmest day in the 7-day forecast, so enjoy it while it lasts. We'll see you back here soon on Caribou Country.

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0: Billy Burroughs here on Caribou Country. Hey, everybody, how you doing? My name is Chris, and I will be with you for your midday show. As always, happy Monday to you. Pretty windy out in the Caribou for today, but it's supposed to die down as the evening goes around. I guess we'll see. Some areas get more wind than others. It's pretty windy down at 100 Mile House right now, but I don't know. We're still here, so I guess we're doing okay. Got some good stuff for you, as we always do, coming up. A few weird things and some things happening around the area. Plus, oh, we might play a song or two here. It's kind of what we do.
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0: Kylie Joe Miller back to drinking whiskey here on Caribou Country. Here's weather rundown for the day, according to the fine folks at Environment Canada. We're looking at clouds, and, well, I guess there was a chance of showers for this morning. Highs of 21 for today, and wind gusting to 50 at times this afternoon. Clear skies, though. Mainly cloudy for tonight, though. Chance of showers into the evening and after midnight. It's going to clear off before morning, and the wind's going to die down. Lows of 5 overnight for tonight.
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0: this. Sunil Towns, a new one from her, and Sunshine's Free here on Caribou Country. Well, I have this little gem of knowledge to pass along to you here. The U.S. Geological Survey just posted a gallery of everything visitors leave behind at Yellowstone National Park, and it's a museum of bad days. Some of the oddest items include a half dozen retainers, a single snowshoe. How'd that happen? An Uno card, yellow four in case you're interested. Lots of camera lens covers, baby pacifiers, and coins. Not to mention the photo of what has to be 500 discarded hats. So what have you left behind on vacation that you still think about? Nothing. I try to bring everything with me that I left with anyway.
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0: It's Nate Howler, Lightning in a Bottle here on Caribou Country. Chris here with you. Hi, guys. How you doing? Well, let's see. This is kind of an interesting one. How do you feel about AI and your love life? Well, assuming your AI isn't your love life, that is. Artificial intelligence could soon act as an early alarm system for your love life, spotting relationship trouble before you even notice it. Okay. That's good to know. It depends on a natural chemistry score, stress, and how partners treat each other. By pairing these simple math rules with AI, new apps could act like a GPS for your love life, warning you when you are drifting apart and showing how to fix things before it's too late. Huh. Okay. Well, that's kind of the opposite of destroying all humanity, so that's good.
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0: Tim Hicks and the pilot here on Caribou Country, having a look at the weather for the rest of the day for the Caribou. Well, cloudy for the most part. Some showers possible this afternoon and into the evening, and wind gusting to 50 at times. Highs of 21, lows of 5 overnight for tomorrow. Sunshine and sun and cloud late in the afternoon. Highs of 19 for tomorrow and a low of 6.
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1: Sasha, hey, Mom, I made it here on Caribou Country. Yeah, my mom was a little worried about it for a while, but we're okay. Hey, if you're heading down towards 100 Mile, towards the end of October, middle of the end of October, actually, you can catch their musical down there being brought to you by the 100 Mile Performing Arts Society, the Addams Family Musical. Yes, how appropriate, isn't it? it runs from October 15th to the 24th. There's going to be matinee shows as well. You can get all the information and buy some tickets by going to 100mileperformingarts.com. Yes, the Addams Family Musical. Yes, those Addams. Snap, snap.
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1: I'm George Henderson. Caribou Chilcotin MLA Lorne Dirksen has been named interim leader of the BC Conservative Party. He replaces Carrie Lynn Finley, who stepped down after a mass exodus of the party that saw 11 MLAs leave and three more kicked out. CTV is reporting that former BC Conservative leader John Rostad says he has been invited to rejoin the party's caucus, saying Dirksen had reached out to him in a text message. The party's president, Mauro Francis, said in a statement last night the party's board had accepted a recommendation from the caucus to appoint Dirksen as leader. Dirksen has served as deputy house leader and assistant deputy speaker for the Conservatives. He was first elected in 2020 as a member of the BC Liberals before the party changed its name to BC United. Dirksen crossed the floor to join the BC Conservatives in 2024. His appointment comes as speculation swirls that Premier David Eby will call an early election this week. 88 days in jail and 18 months probation. That was the sentence handed down to a 38-year-old man who was charged following a serious incident that happened outside a temporary shelter in Quesnel. Patrick Russell pleaded guilty to a charge of assault with a weapon, mischief under $5,000, and breach of a release order. A charge of uttering threats to cause death or bodily harm was stayed. Quesnel RCMP say they were called to the 300 block of Elliott Street back on February 9th for a report of a man attempting to gain entry by breaking the windows with a hammer. Police said that he was trying to access a person who was utilizing the services at that location. Workers and the people within that location were required to shelter in place. Fortunately, no one was hurt. The 100 Mile House Hospital is celebrating its 60th anniversary. An event is taking place today until 2 o'clock to mark the occasion. It is taking place in the parking lot in behind the hospital. Danielle Sabiston is the PR and fundraising coordinator with the South Caribou Health Foundation.
2: There's going to be a bouncy castle. There is going to be ice cream. There are hot dogs. Those are all by donation. We are here to celebrate the hospital as well as to support and appreciate all the staff that make the hospital run so smoothly.
1: Sabiston says parking is limited and they are asking people to park somewhere else in town and then walk into the event if possible. In sports, week two of the NFL season will wrap up tonight. The New York Giants will visit the LA Rams. The Rams are the favorites, although they are 0-1 on the season, while the Giants are 1-0. On the diamond tonight, the Toronto Blue Jays will open up a three-game series in Baltimore. With just six games left in the regular season, the Jays are three games behind the Chicago White Sox for the final playoff spot in the American League. Caribou weather for this afternoon, mostly clear skies in the Quesnel and Williams Lake areas. Also some wind gusting up to 50 kilometers per hour at times, a high of 21 in Quesnel, 22 in Williams Lake. For 100 Mile House this afternoon, a mix of sun and cloud with some wind, a high of 21 degrees. And then for tonight, mainly cloudy skies in the Quesnel area, a chance of showers, also some wind. And then clearing overnight, fog patches developing as well, a low of 5 degrees. For Williams Lake and 100 Mile House tonight, a few clouds with some wind, fog patches developing overnight, a low of 5 in Williams Lake, 4 in 100 Mile House. 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

0: Ella Smith, A Girl Like You, here on Country 840. No, Caribou Country. That's where we are. I always get those two confused. It's the country thing, I guess. Well, let's see what's on the weather for today. According to the forecast, mainly cloudy for tonight. There is now saying a chance of showers this evening and into after midnight. Lows of 5 overnight for tomorrow. Sunshine and a high of 19. Cloudy periods and lows of 6 for tomorrow night. Outlook for Wednesday is sun and cloud and a high of 15.
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0: There's Owen Riegling and Moonshines here on Caribou Country. Well, what more thing I can tell you about? Oh, I had this one across the feeds. This is a weird one. Arizona authorities say a man is facing charges after allegedly posing as a police officer and then calling the real police himself. A little contradictory there. According to the Arizona Department of Public Safety, the suspect used red and blue emergency-style lights on his pickup to pull over a Tesla on Interstate 17 near Phoenix. He then called the real police to report that he had made the stop. Then troopers arrived. They determined he had no law enforcement authority and arrested him for impersonating an officer. Investigators believe that he'd done this before, and they remind drivers who are unsure whether a traffic stop is legitimate to call 911 and head to a safe, well-lit location while complying with the stop.
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0: That's Cold Creek County and Gold here on Country or Caribou Country. Yeah, what's going on the birthday list for today? Well, we got a couple of country people on the list for today. Let's start off with Ingrid Andress. She is 35 years old today. Nicole Richie, 45 years old today. Lana Richie's adopted daughter, did reality television for a while. That's kind of interesting. Alfonso Ribeiro, 55 today. Actor from The Fresh Prince of Bel-Air and Silver Spoons. Won Dancing with the Stars, season 19. Flying colors, I may add. Faith Hill, back to the country side of things. She is 59 years old today. Country singer, is married to the equally famous and successful Tim McGraw. And finally on the list for today, let's go with Bill Murray. Bill Murray is 76 years old today. Second City, Saturday Night Live. Oh, gosh. Groundhog Day, Ghostbusters, Meatballs, Caddyshack, The Life Aquatic with Steve Zissou, Zombieland, Moonrise Kingdom, Monuments Men, and he got his first Oscar nomination for Best Actor in 2004 for Lost in Translation. The legendary Bill Murray.
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0: Thelma and James alternate ending here on Caribou Country. Weather for tonight, according to the forecast, we're looking at mainly cloudy skies. Chance of showers all clearing off before morning, though, and a low of 5 overnight for tonight. For tomorrow, sunshine, sun and cloud in the afternoon, and a high of 19. Cloudy periods and lows of 6 for tomorrow night.
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0: That's the Washboard Union. I run on country here on country, and that is where we're going. We're running out the door. You guys enjoy the rest of your day. Be safe. Becky's coming up to get you through all the way until 6 o'clock tonight. And we'll do it all over again tomorrow, starting with Kyle tomorrow morning. Have yourselves a great rest of your day. Be safe out there, and we will talk to you tomorrow right back here on Caribou Country.
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That's Dwight Yoakam here on Caribou Country to get us off and going this Monday afternoon. It's called Suspicious Minds. You heard it here on Caribou Country with Becky taking you into another week. Hope it was a pretty good weekend. I've got a couple fun stories about what happened in my weekend. I've got things going on this week, and I've got a whole bunch of humor because, again, it is a Monday, so we're going to need something just a little bit funny. So don't worry, we'll get you set up for that. Lady Wilson will be here first, though. This is her song with John Mayer. It's Phone, Keys, and Wallet.

0: have to.
1: Sir Josh Ross's new song, Scared of Getting Sober, right here on Caribou Country. And afternoon, it's Becky here. It's about 2:13 now. I hope that weekend was absolutely fabulous. Hope you got a chance to relax, because we've got things going on this week. To start us off, we have got Fat Bear Week happening, which, you know, I know Kyle's talked about in the past, and it's something new that I'm learning, but it does have to do with

0: over the summer. So we're talking, they, you know, started off at 700 pounds. They're over 1,200 right now, which is insane. And the way of the voting works is you can vote on the before and afters. You get to see both side by side. Whoever turned out to be the chunkiest little teddy bear gets the votes. And the website is fatbearweek.org. It starts officially tomorrow, so we can go on and see the pictures now. Kind of have an idea of who we're voting for the Fat Bear Week.
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0: Time now for a look at our weather with the 2020 weather break. Well, to start our week off, we're looking at some pretty warm temperatures and a bunch of sunshine outside here in the Caribou today. Little tiny bit of clouds out there, mostly sunshine, high of 22. This evening going down to about plus 5. They are calling for a chance of showers as we get into this afternoon. But right now, outside of my window, I see like two clouds and a lot of sunshine, high of 21 in Quesnel at the moment. Williams Lake already there at 22, but that is great. It's great to start off our Monday. It's Faith Hill to help us on this great feeling with the song This Kiss on Caribou Country.

0: Neil Arts, somebody like that here on Caribou Country. And hi, it's Becky out here with you at about 2:29 now. You ever have one of those days, you're reading the news, you're having a fun time, you're relaxing with your morning coffee, and then you read something that just seems so obvious, you go, yes, why is this part of any kind of survey? Yeah, that kind of makes some sense. Like, it was interesting. I came across this survey about vitamins. It was how many people in North America take vitamins. Turns out the answer is quite a few of them. And it had to do with everything for, like, you know, vitamins, minerals, over-the-counter dietary supplements. It was like 8 in 10, but it didn't shock me at all. Like, my brain immediately went, yes, that makes sense. Especially because our part of the world, anyway, we have this thing called winter. It's cold and dark, so just about everybody I know at some point in the wintertime takes vitamin D pills because the sun won't come out for months. That seems to be like a no-brainer, right? You want some energy, the sunshine isn't there. That's okay. That's what the supplement is for, especially as you're getting older. You know, you need to have a little bit more vitamins that you don't have or you didn't have beforehand. So, yeah, it didn't shock me in the least bit. Actually, the thing that shocked me was the fact that it wasn't everybody taking it, any kind of pill whatsoever. So, kind of interesting information to find out, but not sure you need a survey on that one. You could have just, turned to the person, the desk next to you and go in something like, hey, you taking vitamin D pills today? No? Okay, cool. We should get on that.
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0: There's Jess Moskaluk here on Caribou Country, her song Life For Me, and it's Becky out here with you now. It's about 2:46, and it's a Monday, so sometimes we need a little bit more of a motivation to get through the day. I think I found the answer from that from a very unusual place.
1: Becky Howder Production presents The Real Horoscope from the Psychic Sardine. Don't plan your day until you know what the fish is going to say.
0: I have consulted with the one creature in the world who does absolutely nothing except stare up at the stars the whole time. That is a fish. My brother's a fish specifically. Does nothing apparently but stare outside the window outside. And I've asked for a little bit of advice. What should we be doing today? What does the stars say? So the fish has told me that today, if you feel like you're swimming in circles, don't worry, the fish does this every day and seems to be doing just fine. If you're going to have a chance today to make an important decision, you should also trust your instincts. Today is a great day to trust those instincts, unless, of course, those instincts tell you to swim directly into glass. Apparently, that is a no-go in the fish world. And the best advice coming out of your Monday from your daily horoscope is if someone annoys you today, the advice is simply swim away. You don't need that negativity in your life at all. And that is what the fish says. And what the fish says, I think we should take some listening advice to.
1: This has been The Real Horoscope. All attempts to follow what the fish says should be done with caution, as fish are known to give terrible advice.
2: They grew up here. 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

0: is Lindsay Ells waiting on you right here on Caribou Country. And afternoon, it's Becky here at about 3:22. And a few moments ago, I was mentioning how you can make both your car feel a bit better and your wallet, because we've got a contest on the go to help with both of that. It is courtesy of Tire Craft down in Williams Lake. They just rebranded. They were formerly Downtown Service. Same great team is out there, same service, which is awesome. They just got a new name and they want to celebrate it. And I love the celebration because it's going to be $1,000 towards a gift certificate for new tires, which is awesome because we're right in that time of year. We have got to change those tires over, what, another 2 weeks, I think, when October starts rolling around, when it starts getting a little bit snowy outside. So $1,000, that could go quite far to go in to get some brand new tires, which is awesome. Now, we're going to be doing this all week, but today we're going to make it easy for you to qualify just to kind of get some of that Monday feeling off your shoulders. I just need a text. Very easy. All you got to do is text me the word Tire Craft. Now, it is one word, Tire Craft, because it's a company name. So if you send me the word Tire and Craft, that doesn't count. I want it as one big word, Tire Craft, to 250-992-5554. You text me the word Tire Craft, and there you go. You are in the draw. We're going to be announcing that winner a little bit later. Going to be next Monday, actually. But you definitely want to make sure you get your name in the draw. $1,000 towards new tires. Again, the word Tire Craft, one word, to 250-992-5554, and then you go. You'll be in the draw.
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0: Time now for checking on your weather with your 2020 weather break. And it is looking like an absolutely beautiful day outside. I can see the leaves changing color and I can see that there is sunshine, a little bit of clouds coming in for the afternoon. They are calling for a chance of rain showers as we get into the evening. But for right now, lots of sunshine. High of 24 is what we are sitting at in Quesnel at the moment. Williams Lake is in at 23. And to help kind of get this good summer feeling, or at least for the last day of summer on our hands, Jelly Roll with Hands Up is up next.

0: new one right there from Zach McPhee, The Way I Know You Now. Afternoon, Becky here. It is a little bit after 3:30. We're about 3:38. And if you ever, you know, once you finished your lunch for the day, your food, your snacks, you ever had the thought that, wow, I had a salad but didn't feel much like a proper meal? Well, good to know we're not alone in that. We have got the country comedy moment coming up with comedian John Pignetta feeling exactly like we are.
1: It's time for a laugh with country comedy.
2: He wanted me to eat salad as the food. Salad's not food. Salad comes with the food. You go out, you order a steak, what do? They bring you a salad. They don't even charge you for it because it ain't worth anything because it ain't food. Salad is a promissory note that food will soon arrive. I never learned to think of salad as food. If I see a salad, I go, something good is gonna happen soon. I'll wait right here. And I've been on diets for over 20 years, off and on. And every part of a diet has been salad. So I see a salad, and there's not a lot of joy there. I go, oh good, a salad. What would you like on your salad? Haagen-Dazs. Melt the Haagen-Dazs to look like ranch. Just do it.
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0: That's Jade Eagleson's Telluride here on Caribou Country. And hey, Becky here with you. It's about 3:54. We'll have the news there at the top of the hour. And, you know, I hope that the weekend that just passed was a fantastic one. You know, you had some chance to maybe get some chores done, cook something new for the first time, because I tried doing something similar to that. I was feeling a huge craving for Rice Krispie Squares, you know, like the childhood favorite. And I went, hey, it can't be that complicated to make, right? I know I can burn water like crazy, but can't be that hard. I watch my mom do it all the time. It's just like marshmallows, and you melt them, and then you mix in Rice Krispies, and there you go. You put it in a pan, it's done, right? No, the answer is no. That method will make sure your entire countertop is sticky. Your fingers will somehow get cemented together. I had to get marshmallow fluff off of my cabinets. I don't know how that ended up on the upper cabinets. It wasn't even like I dropped it. Somehow, my entire kitchen was very sticky, but I did technically figure out how to make Rice Krispies. They kind of turned into a giant, messy, sticky ball instead of squares, but hey, you know, the taste was there, which is great. So yeah, hopefully your weekend was slightly better than that, or at the very least, if you did have a weekend like mine, we both learned the importance of, at the very least, looking on YouTube for a few recipes.
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1: I'm George Henderson. A pre-trial conference has been set for the accused in the death of an infant. Russell Solomon is due back in Supreme Court in Williams Lake on October 8th. Solomon is charged with second-degree murder and assault causing bodily harm in relation to a second child. Williams Lake RCMP were called to the local hospital back in December of 2023 for a report of a deceased seven-month-old infant. Police say they were notified because there were signs of trauma. RCMP attended a home where they found another child suffering from trauma, and the BC Major Crime Unit was called in and assumed conduct of the investigation. To politics, Lauren Dirksen has been named interim leader of the BC Conservatives. Carrie Lynn Finley resigned as leader on Sunday after weeks of party turmoil and mounting calls for her to step down. Vista Radio provincial reporter Emily Joveski has more.
2: BC Conservative Party President Mauro Francis said late Sunday the party's board had accepted a recommendation from the caucus to appoint Dirksen as leader. He says more information about the transition will be shared in the coming days. Dirksen is the MLA for Caribou Chilcotin and has served as deputy house leader and assistant deputy speaker for the Conservatives. His appointment comes as speculation swirls that Premier David Eby will call an election this week. Emily Joveski, Vista News, Victoria.
1: Nechaco Lakes MLA John Rostad says he will be talking with new BC Conservative interim leader Lauren Dirksen about rejoining the caucus. Rostad is a former party leader and one of three MLAs removed by caucus by Carrie Lynn Finley last week. Finley announced on Sunday she would resign as leader. Rostad was optimistic for the party ahead of a rumored early election call that could come as soon as tomorrow.
3: But I actually think we're now at a really good place. People that I've talked to are really positive about the change that has happened within our party and where we're going to go. So wait till you see how this will look in the election.
1: Rostad also says there are high-level conversations happening between the BC Conservatives and Centre BC about a potential merger. BC's government has filed legal action against artificial intelligence company OpenAI in California related to the Tumbler Ridge school shooting. Attorney General Nikki Sharma says BC is suing the tech giant for its failure to notify law enforcement of threats made on its platform for February's shooting.
4: We are seeking accountability from OpenAI and its decision makers and pursuing support for community rebuilding efforts, including the construction of a new Tumbler Ridge school facility.
1: The lawsuit is separate from others filed by families of the victims and school staff, but Sharma says the province is coordinating with them. In sports, the NFL Monday Nighter has the New York Giants visiting the LA Rams to wrap up week two of the season. The Giants are 1-0 to start the year. The Rams are 0-1. On the diamond tonight, the Toronto Blue Jays will begin a three-game series in Baltimore. With just six games left in the regular season, the Jays are three games behind the Chicago White Sox for the final wildcard spot in the American League. Caribou weather, a mix of sun and cloud today in the Quesnel and Williams Lake areas. Also some wind gusting up to 50 kilometers per hour at times, a high of 22 degrees. For 100 Mile House this afternoon, sunshine with some wind, a high of 21. And then for tonight, mainly cloudy in the Quesnel area with a chance of showers, also windy, clearing overnight, fog patches developing overnight as well, and a low of 5 degrees. For Williams Lake and 100 Mile House tonight, a few clouds and some wind, fog patches developing overnight, a low of 5 in Williams Lake, 3 in 100 Mile House. 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

Thomas Rhett's after all the bars are closed here on Caribou Country. And hey, how's it going? It's Becky out here at about 4 to 12 now, which means the good news story of the day coming up in just a little bit of time. This one has to do with cuddly wildlife. Looks a little bit like a teddy bear. He ended up helping hand over the weekend. Went for a swim. Didn't end up being the wisest choice. But we'll get into it after Tim and the Glory Boys, If I Go Missing.

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1: Well, your good news story is coming from a little bear named Boo Boo, or at least that's what the people who called him that rescued him, I guess, over the weekend down Okanagan Lake. There was a family just having a grand time out on the lake on their boat, and they look into the water and there's a little bear cub, like, you know, maybe 2 months old, like small bear cub swimming, having a grand time swimming. They watch him for a bit, and at a certain point, I guess he starts not swimming very well. Must have been out there for quite a while, starts going underwater. So they pull him into the boat, get him to shore, release him. They called like BCSBA and all that, who just said, hey, pretty please, just let the bear go on the shoreline. Mom's probably waiting somewhere near the shore, so just let him go be free off in the bush. But yeah, no, it turned out to be a pretty good one, because that is exactly what Boo Boo did. He got off the boat, apparently didn't want to leave it for the first little bit. I guess he had enough of the water thing, but he did make it to the beach and last seen running towards the shoreline and back into the woods where he belongs, which is awesome. And yeah, just a great reminder, if you are dealing with any kind of wildlife, and I know your intentions can be good, but mom is probably around somewhere, and it's always a good idea to, you know, leave them alone as much as possible. And then we

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0: Time for looking at the weather with your 2020 weather break. It's getting a little bit more cloudy than it was in the last hour, but still plenty of sunshine out here in the Caribou. We should get a little bit of rain as we go into this evening. But other than that, lots of sunshine ahead for it today and tomorrow, which is great. Overnight, going to get cool once again, going down to about +5 right now. Nice and warm. It's 24 in Quesnel. Williams Lake is at 23, which just feels like a good kind of weather to celebrate the end of summer with. But Megan Patrick is up next to help us with the celebration. Safe place to break on Caribou Country.

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0: You just heard Keith Urban here on Caribou Country with the song A Straight Line. And hey, Becky out here with you. It's already after 4:30. The day seems to be flying by. It's about 4:37. And if you've noticed that you've had a pileup of shopping bags, like those big old reusable ones, just falling out of the closet every time you open the door, I got some good news because there's a place in town who could desperately use some right now. They're looking for donations. And I'm talking about Green Hope Society. They're located right off of Front Street in downtown Quesnel. And yeah, they're you looking for just anyone who has a surplus of those shopping bags. They could use them. They use them when they give food out to people. So just something they can never really have too much of. But yeah, they're hoping that you would consider donating them any day between, about 10 and 11 in the morning. So if you got a little bit of time, take an early lunch, head on over there. The address for that is 170 Front Street. But yeah, if you just go up and down Front Street, really hard to miss, just right there in front of the river. But yeah, they could definitely use a bit of a helping hand. So if you got those shopping bags, consider donating them.
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Oh, Canada. 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

0: That's Justin Moore's Time's Ticking right here on Caribou Country. And afternoon, it's about 4:50 now as we get through our Monday and as we get through the official last day of summer on out here in the Caribou. Or, of course, at least that's according to the calendar, because you may have noticed it's kind of felt like fall for a few days outside already, right? Like the leaves are changing color. It smells like apples if you go close to any of the, you know, the trails outside. They got the apple trees out going. All the deer are out eating the apples. We're back to school. Kind of feels like fall has been already here for, what, at least a good 2 weeks anyway. But according to the calendar, yes, officially today, the last day of summertime. So if you got any summer plans, yeah, today feels like a good day to do them. But I wouldn't panic too terribly much if you already got your day fully booked because, you know, we have some warm weather coming our way for at least another week or so. I'm not going to, you know, say snow's not going to be here for a bit because I don't want to jinx it. But I think we don't have to panic quite yet. Maybe end of October we'll panic. But for right now, last day of summer, I'm sure we can push those plans into the first day of fall.
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